that mama, she got it sticking in the cameraman. And we could have some. And he's up there. What's that? Hawaiian noises.

says, it's not you, it's me. I need a little time, a little space, a place to find myself again, you know. Oh yeah, I know goodbye when I hear it. She smiles, but her heart's already out there.